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6: Tonight will be partly cloudy with a low around 57. East wind near 10 miles per hour, gusting to 20. Sunday brings mostly sunny skies and a high near 77 with east-southeast winds 5 to 8 miles per hour. Sunday night turns mostly cloudy with a low around 59. Monday offers a 30% chance of showers before early afternoon, then mostly sunny with a high near 79. 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
5: Tonight will be partly cloudy with a low around 57. East wind near 10 miles per hour, gusting to 20. Sunday brings mostly sunny skies and a high near 77, with east-southeast winds 5 to 8 miles per hour. Sunday night turns mostly cloudy with a low around 59. Monday offers a 30% chance of showers before early afternoon, then mostly sunny with a high near 79. For more, go to myradiolink.com.
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8: Sunday will be partly sunny with a high near 77. East-southeast winds of 5 to 8 miles per hour, gusting up to 17. Overnight, a slight chance of showers after midnight. Mostly cloudy, low around 59. Monday, a chance of showers before midday, then mostly sunny, high near 79. For more, go to MyRadioLink.com.
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6: Sunday will be a partly sunny with a high near 77. East-southeast winds at 5 to 8 miles per hour, gusting to 17. Sunday night brings a slight chance of showers before dawn, mostly cloudy with a low around 59. Monday sees a chance of showers through early afternoon, then mostly sunny with a high near 79. Monday night will be mostly clear with a low around 58. For more, go to myradiolink.com.
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7: Sunday will be partly sunny with a high near 77. East-southeast winds around 5 to 8 miles per hour, gusting up to 17. Overnight, there is a slight chance of showers after 4 a.m., with lows around 59. Monday brings a chance of showers through early afternoon, then clearing to mostly sunny skies and a high near 79. 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
8: Sunday will be partly sunny with a high near 77. East-southeast winds will be 5 to 8 miles per hour, gusting up to 17. There is a 20% chance of showers late Sunday night, with lows around 59. Monday may see morning showers before turning mostly sunny, reaching a high near 79. Monday night will be mostly clear with lows around 58. For more, go to myradiolink.com.
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9: Sunday will be partly sunny with a high near 77. Winds from the east-southeast at 3 to 8 miles per hour. Overnight, a slight chance of showers develops after 1 a.m. with a low around 59. Monday sees a 30% chance of showers between 11 a.m. and 1 p.m., then clearing to mostly sunny with a high near 79. 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
8: Sunday will bring partly sunny skies and a high near 80. Winds will be light from the east-southeast at 3 to 8 miles per hour. Overnight, there is a 20% chance of showers after 3 a.m. Monday turns mostly sunny with a high near 81, then mostly clear overnight with a low around 58. 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
12: Sunday will see partly sunny skies with a high near 80 and an east-southeast wind of 3 to 8 miles per hour. There is a 20% chance of showers after 3 in the morning, with lows around 61. Monday will be mostly sunny with a high near 81, followed by clear skies and a low near 58. For more, go to myradiolink.com.
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7: Sunday brings partly sunny skies and a high near 80 with east-southeast winds at 3 to 8 miles per hour. Overnight, a 20% chance of showers develops after 3 a.m. with a low around 61. Monday turns mostly sunny with a high near 81, followed by a mostly clear night and a low around 58. For more, go to myradiolink.com.
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7: Partly sunny today with a high near 80. East wind up to 9 miles per hour, gusting to 16. Tonight, a slight chance of showers after 3 a.m., mostly cloudy, low around 61. Monday, mostly sunny, high near 81. For more, go to MyRadioLink.com.
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2: Welcome to Sunday morning in the country, and looky there. It's the last day of May already. Well, that happened fast. 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We're going to start with one of our birthday bunchers, and you may have never heard of him, but I know you've heard some of his work. Last Tuesday was Richard Lee's 75th birthday. Yes, there is a lot of money to be made in the music business as a singer. There's a lot more money to be made as a songwriter. And Richard Lee has done very well over the years. Some of his hits, Life's Highway by Steve Warner, Put Your Dreams Away by Mickey Gilley. He had a couple of big hits for Billy Dean, Somewhere in My Broken Heart, and Only Here for a Little While. Richard Lee also wrote The Greatest Man I Never Knew for Reba and Come From the Heart by Kathy Mattea. But his biggest hit of all was one of the biggest ever. One of the most performed songs of the 20th century. It was number one on the Billboard Country Chart and the U.S. Cashbox Top 100. It was number two on the Billboard Hot 100, number four on the Adult Contemporary Chart, number one on all three Canadian charts, and top 10 in multiple countries. It earned Richard a Grammy and a CMA for Song of the Year, and the singer won a Grammy for her performance. That singer is Crystal Gayle, and I think you know what the name of the song is.

I guess the eyes have it during the first part of the show this morning. We heard Crystal Gayle with Don't It Make My Brown Eyes Blue, and that was Willie Nelson with Blue Eyes Crying in the Rain. It was his first number one single from his first number one album, Redheaded Stranger, released 51 years ago today. Next up is a guy who was all over the radio in the mid-70s. He found a great blend of honky-tonk, rock, and southern soul. He stood out so much that People magazine actually dubbed him the new king of honky-tonk. Last Thursday would have been his 81st birthday. The two biggest hits from Gary Stewart, back-to-back, on Sunday morning in the country.

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the title track to the top album back in 1989, which is regarded by many as the greatest country debut album of all time. Yes, of all time. And it's kind of hard to argue with that, because in addition to Killin' Time, there was A Better Man, Nobody's Home, and Walking Away. All four went to number one. And the fifth single, Nothing's News, peaked at number three for Clint Black. He was hot right out of the gate, wasn't he? Millions of country music fans loved Jim Reeves, even after his passing. Gone, but certainly not forgotten, 2 years after he perished in a plane crash, this was the number one song in the nation 60 years ago today. Distant Drums on Sunday Morning in the Country.

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Number one for Billy Currington on this date in 2007, that is Good Directions. 2007 also happened to be the year we got to hear the songwriter on the radio for the first time. Yes, it was written by Luke Bryan. Time now for a birthday double play. Monday would have been his 90th. The man they called the storyteller, Tom T. Hall. And in case you ever wondered what the T stood for, absolutely nothing. He didn't even have a middle name. He just thought it was catchy. Kind of hard to pick from his catalog of hits, so we'll do his two most successful of all time on Sunday morning in the country.

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He was as smooth as silk, wasn't he? Number one for Eddie Arnold on this date in 1954. I Really Don't Want to Know. That was also a hit for Elvis, and it was recorded by many others. Andy Williams, Connie Francis, Al Martino, Kay Starr, Rosemary Clooney, Perry Como, even Loretta Lynn, Anne Murray, and a Spanish version from Johnny Rodriguez. Next up is a song that was a hit twice for each of the co-writers. Or kinda sorta. Webb Pierce took it to number one first in 1959, and then Mel Tillis repeated that feat on this date in 1972. But, according to Mel, he wrote the song by himself. He agreed to credit Webb as a co-writer in exchange for a pair of boots that Webb was wearing when Mel pitched him the song. According to Tillis, them old boots cost me over $800,000 in royalties. A valuable lesson learned, huh? Don't negotiate while being distracted by exotic leather.

0: at the kitchen table, in your cozy recliner, or on the front porch in the swing. 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

That's how it all began for the native of South Whitley, Indiana, about 45 miles west of Fort Wayne, if that helps. The first single for Janie Fricke, What Are You Doing Tonight? From her debut album, Singer of Songs, which was released 48 years ago today. Now to a song that got more popular the more times it was recorded. One wonders what it would have been like if the man who was offered the song first had not turned it down. It was pitched to George Strait. He declined, and David Allan Coe said yes. This is the original version of Tennessee Whiskey, released on this date in 1981. 2 years later, it would become a big hit for George Jones, and then, of course, a multi-million seller by Chris Stapleton in 2015. It's on Sunday Morning in the Country.

The last of five successful duets between David Houston and Barbara Mandrell, The Ten Commandments of Love, recorded on this date in 1974. Of course, it never hurts to have background vocals by the Jordanaires, does it? Time for Future Hits, brought to you by Chris Termite and Pest Solutions. We're going to cover both ends of the spectrum. We've got a rising star who is just 21 years old. Her name is Tori Rose. Her debut single is called South of Southern. And then a seasoned veteran. You may not know the name, Jeff Dayton. Jeff was the longtime band leader for Glenn Campbell. And he's been a session musician for years. He has performed as a backup player for, get this lineup, Dizzy Gillespie, Willie Nelson, Bo Diddley, Mac Davis, Toby Keith, and more. Now, this is actually from his Tropical Troubadour album released in 2022, but the song recently won first place in the Golden category of the American Songwriters Contest. Good timing, because the song is called Circling the Moon, and everyone's still talking about that Artemis II mission. Future Hits from Chris Termite and Pest Solutions on Sunday Morning in the Country.

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7: Today will be partly sunny with a high near 80. East winds remain light, gusting to 16 miles per hour. Overnight, a 20% chance of showers after 3 a.m. with a low around 61. Monday will be mostly sunny and near 81. With a low near 58. 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

He rarely talked about a definitive favorite among his massive catalog of hits, but based on interviews and his personal preferences, that was the song he most frequently spotlighted as a deeply meaningful favorite. Don Williams and Good Old Boys Like Me. That good old boy would have been 87 last Wednesday. Now the songwriter spotlight shines on Don Wayne. Yesterday was the anniversary of his birth in 1933. He had quite a catalog of hits, but two of them really stood out. The first was in 1964, a song he co-wrote with Bill Anderson. It was the last number one single for Lefty Frizzell. And then came the really big one, 10 years later. He wrote this one all by himself. It was the CMA and ACM Song of the Year, and the biggest hit for Cal Smith. You know them both very well, and here they come on Sunday morning in the country.

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0: I'm sure Ronnie Millsap remembers the 1980s very fondly. That was indeed a decade of dominance. That song, My Heart, was his second of 23 number ones in the 80s, the first being Smoky Mountain Rain. It was also part of a string of 10 consecutive chart toppers to start the decade. Well, if you've yet to tap your toes this morning, we're about to liven up the proceedings with the number one song in the country on this date in 1975. It was written by John Martin Summers, a member of John Denver's band. Ironically, he wrote it on December 31st, 1973, which was his boss's 30th birthday. And he did so while driving from Aspen to Los Angeles. He said he was feeling blissfully happy, peaceful, and content with his life. So he started scribbling down notes about the simple pleasures of his existence. FYI, never a good idea to scribble while driving. Just keep your eyes on the road. This was the result of those scribbles.
1: Well, life on the farm is kind of laid back. 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

Hard to believe, but it's now been 15 years since Scotty McCreery won American Idol. It was a great year for country music. The runner-up was Lauren Elena. That was Scotty's debut single, I Love You This Big. And if you love Scotty really big, you might want to call 217-258-6286. He will be the headliner at Bagel Fest in July. Now we land in 1963, when Dottie West was in the recording studio. She was finishing up a song that would become her debut single. It peaked at number 29. It's called Let Me Off at the Corner, and it's on Sunday morning in the country.

Every morning at the mine, you could see him arrive. He stood 6'6" and weighed 245, kind of broad at the shoulder and narrow at the hip. And everybody knew you didn't give no lip to Big Joe.

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He didn't say much, he kind of quiet and shy. And if you spoke at all, you just said hi to Big John. Somebody said he came from New Orleans, where he got in a fight over a Cajun queen, and a crashing blow from a huge right hand sent a Louisiana fella to the promised land.

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Through the dust and the smoke of this man-made hell walked a giant of a man that the miners knew well, grabbed a sagging timber and gave out with a groan, and like a giant oak tree just stood there alone.

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And 20 men scrambled from a would-be grave. Now there's only one left down there to save Big John. With Jackson Timbers, they started back down. Then came that rumble way down in the ground. And the smoke and gas belched out of that mine. Everybody knew it was the end of the line.

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These few words are written on that stand. At the bottom of this mine lies a big, big man. Big John.

64 years ago today, Jimmy Dean took home a Grammy for Best Country and Western Recording for Big Bad John. Time now for Music with a Message, brought to you by Ed Carter Construction. A bluegrass legend is going to bring it to you today, a man who did not let blindness stand in his way. Friday was the anniversary of his passing in 2012 at the age of 89. He once said in an interview, "I couldn't see a thing, but I could hear just fine. And I loved what was coming out of the radio, like the Carter family and Jimmy Rogers. I knew what I wanted to do." He won 7 Grammy Awards as well as the Grammy Lifetime Achievement Award. It's Doc Watson on Sunday morning in the country.

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2: You know, there's an amazing verse in Hebrews that gave me pause some years ago, and I keep coming back to it and looking at it. It says this: therefore, leaving the principles of the doctrine of Christ, let us go on unto perfection. So that seems like a pretty straightforward comment, right? He says that the doctrine of Christ, there are basic principles that we're supposed to follow, right? That is the doctrine of Christ. And he says, leave those basic principles. It doesn't mean do away with it. It means that once you've laid them down and you've established those principles, then he says go on into perfection. Well, what shocked me, I mean, that's a great statement, and I love that statement. But what's surprising is what follows, the context, because he goes on to describe those principles of the doctrine of Christ. Here's what he says: not laying again the foundation of repentance from dead works. So he said repentance from works that amount to nothing, that are pointless. He said that's not something you have to do again. And faith towards God, of the doctrine of baptisms, of laying on of hands, of resurrection of the dead, and of eternal judgment. And this will we do if God permit. And I'm like, wow, these are the core, five different topics here, core doctrines of churches, and these are the things that we fight over. These are how we get different denominations. We separate according to how many baptisms or how the baptism is done, whether you're immersed or sprinkled, whether you're dunked three times forward or three times backward, or whether you're even baptized at all, and who's ordained, who has the authority in the church, the resurrection of the dead, eternal judgment. These are things that we spend our time talking about, debating. And Paul says in this passage, we're supposed to settle that stuff, leave it, and go on into perfection. Guess what? I think the perfection has something to do with our behavior towards each other more than our theological positions. You think about that, okay?
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6: Welcome back to Sunday Morning in the Country. Time to play Common Bond. The next three songs have something in common. The similarity is in the title. When you figure out what that is, call 217-235-5MCI. That's 5624, and you will win the Patsy Cline Definitive Collection. 22 songs on this one. Crazy, I Fall to Pieces, She's Got You, Sweet Dreams, Walking After Midnight, and many, many more. Good luck.

0: It was accurate, factual, correct. We were looking for True, True Love Ways by Mickey Gilley, She's Too Good to Be True from Exile, and I'll Be True to You from the Oak Ridge Boys. 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
11: Partly sunny skies today with highs around 80. Light east winds gusting to 16 miles per hour. A slight chance of showers after 3 a.m., then clearing to mostly sunny Monday with highs near 81. For more, go to MyRadioLink.com.
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15: You know, this guy has co-written hits for many other artists, including the award-winning Next Thing You Know for Jordan Davis and Forever to Me with Cole Swindell. This is Graylin James with his own Crook and Chase debut, Water at a Wedding.

0: fresh off opening shows for Old Dominion, Scotty McCreary and Cole Swindell. That is Graylin James with his breakout hit called Water at a Wedding. It's our number 30 song this week as we welcome Graylin and you to the Crook and Chase Countdown. Hi, everybody. I'm Charlie Chase.
1: I'm Lori Ann Crook, and we are cranking up the volume this weekend as we approach CMA Fest 2026 in just a few days. We are expecting close to 100,000 country music fans every day.
0: Oh, yeah.
1: Ready to take in about a dozen stages of music and interviews, activities, just tons of fun.
0: Yeah, indeed. And let the fun begin with Keith Urban, John Party, and Jordan Davis. These guys are going to tell us how they're getting all set for this. Plus, we'll tell you all about an up-close event we are hosting with Clint Black.
1: It's going to be fun. Yeah. Right now, though, the guy that is hosting his famous signature pool party this weekend at the Margaritaville Hotel rooftop in downtown Nashville, it's Dustin Lynch at number 29 with Easy to Love.

0: our Crook and Chase classic from Little Big Town, A Little More You. Incidentally, that song came out shortly after Karen Fairchild and Jimmy Westbrook surprised everybody by announcing they were more than bandmates and they had secretly wed. Well, they obviously knew what they were doing because today we are sending that song out to Karen Fairchild and Jimmy Westbrook of Little Big Town as they celebrate their 20th wedding anniversary this May 31st.
1: I cannot believe it's been 20 years. Yeah. So as they embrace each other, let's just say they should embrace the moment. Right, Charlie Chase?
0: Yeah, I think so.
1: that is the message from Kenny Chesney for sure as he climbs our countdown with a new song. It's up 2 to 28. This is Carry On.

0: Courtney Chesney, number 28 with Carry On. And man, we're going to be carrying on in a whole different way this week at CMA Fest. 2 square miles of stages and music, activities, and Charlie celebrities everywhere.
1: I know. In particular, there's a celebrity pickleball tournament this year and the annual celebrity softball game. So we are expecting some country music injuries. This is such a wonderful event, by the way, raising money for the Folds of Honor, which supports the families of our fallen and disabled service members and first responders. It really is great.
0: It is a wonderful event, and some of the celebrity players this year are Hardy and Zach Top, Jordan Davis, Priscilla Block is getting out there, yeah. Former Major League Baseball pitcher Roger Rocket Clemens, and this guy wearing his ball cap backwards, Parker McCollum.

0: Parker McCollum, killing me. You know, Parker is one of nearly 200 performers entertaining during CMA Fest this coming week. And it really is a great mix of legends and current chart stars that you hear on the radio all the time, and the newcomers, of course. So you could be witnessing the launch of our next superstars.
1: You don't want to miss it. The energy is building. Hey, after a short break, more top hits, as well as an exciting opportunity for Dan and Shay fans.
0: Hey, Crick and Chase here. We promised you a first-class country music cruise and the first sailing delivered.
1: In March 2027, we are setting sail again on the second top-shelf country cruise. The bar is set and nothing less will do. 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
0: Man, the first cruise set the bar for intimate settings and acoustics. The second is surpassing it. Imagine the biggest names in country music, closer than you ever thought possible, featuring performances by headliner Riley Green, along with Chris Young, Lauren Elena, and Randy Houser. 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
1: This is the Crook and Chase Countdown. Thanks for being here. Hey, next weekend, we'll have details on how you could win a prize package to fly away and see Dan and Shay in concert. This week, they're up to number 27 with Say So.
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0: Riley Green is powering up the chart with Change My Mind, brought to you by Nashville Harbor.
1: And one of Riley's opening acts on tour this year is next on the countdown. Actually, this artist is also opening shows for Morgan Wallen and will join Thomas Rhett this September for his Soundtrack of Life tour. That lucky dude we're talking about is Zach John King. He's up a spot to 26 with Get to Drinkin'.

0: That is MacArthur, presented by Big Loud Records. Hardy, Tim McGraw, Eric Church, and Morgan Wallen joining forces for a monumental song right there. And by the way, their updated chart standing is coming up later in the show.
1: All right, time for a break. Up next on Crook and Chase when we come back, as CMA Fest is about to kick up, a lot of free performances getting ready from the top stars. We'll fill you in. And John Party assesses those crowds.
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0: YX's Lauren Elena and Chase Matthew holding at number 25. And both of them will be on the free Chevy Riverfront stage next Sunday.
1: Indeed, that is a cool note. There are several free stages at CMA Fest. Keep that in mind. Unfortunately, the weather seems to never be cool, you know? So we always recommend a hat and sunblock, of course. And on another cool note, there are water stations, important water stations, scattered all around the stages with a map on the CMA Fest website as to where they're located, okay? Just be sure to bring a plastic bottle to refill. This is an important note. Those stainless steel cups that are so popular will not be allowed.
0: No big gulps.
1: Nope. Got it.
0: Well, that's standard, I think, now at most festivals. So drink up and be at that Riverfront stage on Thursday at 11 a.m. as well, because this wild guy will be busting loose with this song, Worth Your Wild. It's Russell Dickerson.

0: That is new from Russell Dickerson, Worth Your Wild. And hey, you want to talk about wild? Besides all the shows in downtown Nashville at CMA Fest, you know, it really is all about the fans connecting with their favorite stars. And a lot of artists, as usual, are throwing their own fan club parties.
1: Exactly. And you never know who might show up as a special guest unannounced. For example, you've heard of that story about Garth Brooks. He showed up unexpectedly, signed for almost 24 hours straight. This was back in 1996. And he was standing in a stall in the livestock barn. That was his booth.
0: Garth in a stall.
1: In a stall for 24 hours, did not take a break, okay? Did not take a break.
0: Oh,
1: but
0: gosh.
1: See, that's what it's all about. Fans can see stars here, there, and everywhere. Performances all over the place, never ending. And guys, let me point this out. Stats show that the audiences are typically 70 to 80% women.
0: Oh, really?
1: Oh, yeah.
0: Well, I happen to notice the dudes. Just so you know.
1: All right, guys, with that stat, let's let the party begin. Like John Party, he has our number 24 song called Boots Off. And it's songs like that about sweeping the ladies off their feet that seem to get him a pretty well-balanced flow of fans.
0: Do you feel like this music gets even more attention from the female audience?
2: I hope so, because I got a lot of guys at my concert. I love my guy fans. I love them. They're dead. They're awesome. And like the first three rows are girls and then the rest are all guys. But it's good, you know, and I always joke about it, but you know what? It's like when it comes down to it, you know, I want to be a man's man. I want guys to want to buy my record, want to shake my hand. And like, I think that's one of the best comments I ever get. Like literally, like I'll have friends that go on tour with other artists. And they'll come to my meet and greet line. They're like, man, I haven't seen this many guys in a meet and greet line in a long time. And it's really cool. Like, and I always say thanks when I see them and they want to just shake my hand or something. I say, hey, thanks for waiting in line just to take a picture with me.
1: Did you ever stop to think that you might be a good opening line for some guys?
0: Like, wait,
1: hey,
0: man.
1: You want to go to a John Party concert with
2: hey,
1: me?
2: Hey, you know, I've heard other things. I had a girl text me and literally go, some guy just said your whole lyrics to your song to talk to me. Like, literally, she texted me like, he said every word from your song and he was trying to hit on me with that.
0: Oh, wow.
2: And I was like,
0: now that's a compliment.
2: That's awesome.

0: 4x4 by You was a big old hit last year for Lainey Wilson as we got into summer concert season. And she has just been added to CMA Fest, the big lineup, performing Saturday night at Nissan Stadium.
1: All right, coming up on Kirk and Chase, Keith Urban has a memorable fan autograph session, memorable enough to pay for a new car. It's quite the story, and there's an unexpected payback, too. Also, the brand new song from Chris Young on Kirk and Chase.
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15: Today will be partly sunny with a high near 80. Winds from the east-southeast at 3 to 8 miles per hour. Tonight, a 20% chance of showers after 3 a.m. with temperatures dropping to around 61. Monday will be mostly sunny with a high near 81, then clear and cool with a low near 58. For more, go to myradiolink.com.
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0: number 23, country, and she knows it, Luke Bryan. And here in Music City, we are showing our Southern hospitality this week with a taste of Nashville. Now, this is part of the CMA Fest experience in Fan Alley on First Avenue downtown.
1: Now, for your information, we are known for our hot chicken, so you will get to experiment and sample some of our other specialty dishes as well. And by the way, be careful with the chicken. There are also some great giveaways in the Fan Alley, so be sure to visit right there. And a fair warning, you will be seeing a lot of shorts, boots, and hats. No trouble finding a cowgirl in the crowd. Here's Parmalee.

Parmalee on Crook and Chase singing about those cowgirls. Now to our fastest rising song of the week. At 4 spaces to 22, this is Luke Combs with Be By You.

0: Strong Hearts from Low Cash is up a spot to 21 here on Crook and Chase. Now to Chris Young, who has a full heart. His latest album has been called his most powerful work yet. And Chris said it's his most meaningful album. The title is I Didn't Come Here to Leave.
1: Well, here's what happened. He and his longtime label, Sony, parted ways, and he thought it might be a long time before he had the chance to make another album. But with a pile of new songs already that he had co-written, Chris signed with Black River Entertainment, sent a strong message with the title, I Didn't Come Here to Leave. This is the title track from Chris Young.

0: I Didn't Come Here to Leave. That is new from Chris Young on Crook and Chase. And coming up after a quick break, Charlie Chase is on the case. Mm-mm. The Super Bowl is coming to our Nashville Nation.
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0: Zach Topp is back at number 20 with just about a perfect description for Super Bowl here in Nashville, south of 70. And I am on the case about the Super Bowl coming to Nashville in 2030. Oh, my goodness. First question is, how do I get tickets? Everybody's been asking. Mm-hmm. It's 4 years away, right? But how do you get tickets? The only way right now, and this is run by the NFL, it's like an access thing, priority access. You pay $3,500 per ticket. Okay, just for the chance to get in line to buy tickets or packages. Now, the packages could go anywhere from $7,000 to $10,000 at this point, and probably more. But you're only getting a chance to get in line. You're not officially buying a ticket or anything like that. That's all you can do.
1: Oh, my gosh.
0: All I'm saying is, Lorianne, if you want tickets now, between now and then, explore all the options, because there's so many variations on how you end up getting tickets or not getting tickets. God. But it's going to be expensive. Speaking of expensive, let me retro here just a little bit. The first Super Bowl in 1967 was in the Los Angeles Coliseum, Kansas City Chiefs and the Packers, and it was not a sellout.
1: Oh.
0: Tickets were $6. Now, the average vintage ticket from that game sold at auction for $26,000, just so you know. 30-second ad for the Super Bowl in 1967 cost $37,000. Last year it was $10
1: million. Oh,
0: okay, here you go. In 1967, a hot dog or a beer was 50 cents each. Last year, hot dog was $20, a beer $22.50.
1: This is ridiculous. Well, that is why we dug up this hit from Kip Moore. Save up for your beer money.
0: Yeah.

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Now to a guy who sounds like he could use a beer. The soul searching is getting heavy for John Morgan and Kid Myself.

0: Blake Shelton, Stay Country or Die Trying here on Crook and Chase, and he did it. Congratulations to Blake on just completing another Vegas residency.
1: Because he is getting his behind to Nashville for CMA week. Yay. And so is Keith Urban. After the break, Keith describes his most unusual autograph session.
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0: up on Space 2, number 18. That is MacArthur, Hardy, Tim McGraw, Eric Church, and Morgan Wallen.
1: Next up is Shaboozy, who, by the way, is all in for CMA Fest. He'll be performing on Friday night on the big stage at Nissan Stadium. As a matter of fact, that's where Lorianne and I first met him a couple of years ago when this song was a big hit that goes like this.

0: a spot to 17, George Burge, Luke Bryan. That is Ride, Ride, Ride on Crook and Chase. And on the subject of rides, Keith Urban told us quite the story about one of his early dream cars, a deal that he just could not pass up.
1: Okay, you have to know this about Keith. He is a car collector. Mm-hmm. If he sees them and they're pretty, he buys them. Well, there was a time that his signature was worth the price of a car. Probably still is. Keith Urban cut an amazing deal years ago. And did he ever sign on the dotted line?
2: What's the craziest thing you've ever done when you had a fresh paycheck in your pocket?
3: Oh, gosh. Well, the first royalty check I ever got, I went and spent it all on a car. The cars were even more. I had no money. It was ridiculous. Blew the whole lot on a car.
1: Did you have buyer's remorse after that?
3: Nope.
1: Nope.
3: Nope. It was a 96 Chevy Impala.
1: Were you cool?
3: And I loved it. Yeah, loved it. It was 23 grand, and my check was 20.
1: Was it a chick magnet?
3: I don't know about that. It was just a car. I don't get cars for other people.
2: $3,000 difference. You had to go 48 months on that?
3: I did this terrible deal with the guy who sold it to me from the car yard. It's a long story, but the short version is that he had me come back and do a signing session to, you know, basically make up for the balance, which I thought I got a screaming deal on. But every year went by and I hadn't been able to go back and do it. And by the time I went back to do it, it was like 6-7 years later, and the signing line was hours and hours.
2: It was worth it, though. You know it.
3: The guy. But at the time, I didn't have any money, so I was like, whatever.
1: So 6 or 7 years later, you had not even finished paying for it?
3: No, and the sweet guy, this is up in North Carolina, and the sweet guy who owned the car yard still owned it, and every year I'd call him and I'd say, look, I haven't forgotten. I'm a man of my word. And he's like, no, I trust you. And like 6-7 years later, we were playing near there, and I had the bus drive by and thought I would pop in for a quick 30 minutes, and we were there like 3 hours.

0: Thurman behind the wheel of Wild Hearts here on Crook and Chase. Hey, coming up, we have the new song from Tyler Hubbard. It's the most added song on radio station playlists this week. Also, country songs forever preserved in the history books. This is a pretty interesting news note next hour.
1: Also, right after the break, Kane Brown finds out he has a very famous fan.
2: I stopped singing and just went and gave him a hug.
3: Now that Wendy's has these new biggie deals, everyone in the family can get what they're craving, from Nugs to JBCs. 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
16: Today will be partly sunny with a high near 80. Winds from the east-southeast at 3 to 8 miles per hour. Tonight, a 20% chance of showers after 3 a.m., with temperatures dropping to around 61. Monday will be mostly sunny with a high near 81, then clear and cool with a low near 58. For more, go to myradiolink.com.
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0: Jackson Dean still on the move up the chart, advancing two spaces to number 16, Don't Come Looking. Well, advice here, do go looking for Mickey Guyton to celebrate Independence Day in a really big way.
1: This is cool. Mickey is going to be hosting a Capitol 4th in Washington, D.C. on PBS, and this year the show will be live. They always have an all-star lineup and such a great display of fireworks. Not like ours in Nashville, but still pretty good.
0: Charlie, competitive.
1: Trying to be.
0: Well, anyway, a huge honor for Mickey Guyton, a true all-American.

0: John Party, Last Night Lonely, hangs in at number 15. And John isn't the only one decked out in boots and a cowboy hat. Lainey Wilson is going cowgirl on us for her new role.
1: This is amazing. Lainey is going to star in one of the biggest TV shows out there right now, Yellowstone. Lainey will be one of the cast members on the upcoming fifth season. She's going to play musician-singer named Abby. So we're looking forward to the storyline surrounding her character on Yellowstone. And don't you know it's going to be drama.
0: Perfect for Lainey Wilson, right? Listen, Lainey has been on one big rocket ride to stardom with her career since hitting number one with this song, Things a Man Ought to Know.

0: Melanie Wilson right there, Things a Man Ought to Know, her first big hit here on Crook and Chase. All right, stay with us for a health update on our buddy Toby Keith, and he's also just released another new song. We'll check on that. Plus, another new collab on the way involving Blake Shelton. We're going to tell you about his latest victim.
1: And proud daddy Chris Jansen turns the spotlight on his kids this Father's Day weekend. It's next on Crook and Chase.
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9: 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Number 13.

Bailey Zimmerman holding at number 13 for another week with Chevy Silverado. Now, for this next song, Tyler Hubbard has ditched the truck and is popping wheelies on his dirt bike, chasing the wind across this land that he sings about.

0: new solo release from Tyler Hubbard that is called Land. And as Tyler cruises along with his solo career and his dirt bike, of course, indications are getting stronger that he and BK may reunite on some level as Florida Georgia Line. Yeah, the rumors began late last year when they were spotted hanging out and joking around at the CMA Awards. And then they recently took the stage together at a party for Jason Aldean.
1: Well, that's the thing that really sparked rumors. Then at the ACM Awards last week, Tyler mentioned that he and BK have been spending non-musical time together, reconnecting and healing past hurts and misunderstandings. That's interesting. Nothing definite about getting back together or new music. However, the very next day, the record label that now controls FGL Music released an EP of six of their previous hits titled Here's to the Summertime. So kind of feels, Charlie, it kind of feels like something is brewing in the background.
0: Don't you feel that? Well, as their friend Jason Aldean says, Tyler and BK have always had something special together, and he's encouraging them to bring back the magic. We'll toast to that and wish the best for both of them with the title track of their debut album. This goes back to 2012. It's Here's to the Good Times, Tyler Hubbard and Brian Kelly as Florida Georgia Line.

0: comfortable being the center of attention. But now that you are, what have you become comfortable with about all eyes on you, and what are you still uncomfortable with?
1: Yeah, it's I like to talk to people. I've definitely opened up. Like, I enjoy interacting with the crowd. I've always loved that, interacting with crowds, and I love coaching. So if people ask me questions or advice, I love giving that. But I hate I hate when people call it, like if you're in a round or someone calls them your fans. For some reason, I'm still bothered with that, because it's like they just like our music, and fans is such a, you know, term. I don't like
0: it. Yeah, so saying my fans feels wrong, right?
1: To me, and I just, it's not something that, to me, we're all part of it together. You're changing my life.

0: Truth About You, Mitchell Tenpenny on Crook and Chase. Hey, stay with us for some special songs and country music that are making the history books, preserved in a very unique way. That's next on The Countdown.
1: Hi, gang. It's Crook and Chase here. The first Top Shelf Country Cruise promised big and delivered even bigger. If you were there, you felt the magic. If you weren't, well, we invite you to join the experience. Just know the bar's set. And we never do anything halfway.
0: Set sail on a 7-day escape aboard the Celebrity Summit in March 2027, where laid-back luxury meets full-throttle country fun. We are talking line dancing on the deck, toes in the white sands of Bimini, fun in the sun in Key West and Cozumel, a packed bingo hall, live band karaoke, late nights in the casino, and performances from Riley Green, Chris Young, Lauren Elena, Randy Houser, and more that keep the energy going after sunset.
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0: last week's number one song, easing back to number 11. That is Cody Johnson with The Fall, a really great song. You know, through all the hills and valleys, there are just some songs that, you know, stand the test of time and are now preserved for all time. Several country albums or singles have been added to the National Recording Registry.
1: This is a very cool deal. The Library of Congress created the registry 20 years ago, and a board selects impactful songs for their, quote, cultural significance to American life. Mm-hmm. Now, today, there are 700 inductees across all genres. This year, they have included Reba McEntire's album, Rumor Has It, from 1990, and the 1994 Vince Gill single, Go Rest High on That Mountain.
0: And as we approach America's 250, well, here's one more being included, an iconic song of the South, forever preserved at the Library of Congress. From 1979, Charlie Daniels and The Devil Went Down to Georgia.
2: The devil went down to Georgia. He was looking for a soul to steal. He was in a bind because he was way behind and he was willing to make a deal. When he came across this young man sawing on a fiddle and playing it hot, and the devil jumped up on a hickory stump and said, boy, let me tell you what. I guess you didn't know it, but I'm a fiddle player too. And if you'd care to take a dare, I'll make a bet with you. Now you play pretty good fiddle, boy, but give the devil his due. I bet a fiddle of gold against your soul because I think I'm better than you. The boy said, my name's Johnny, and it might be a sin, but I'll take your bet, you're gonna regret.

The devil bowed his head because he knew that he'd been beat. And he laid that golden fiddle on the ground at Johnny's feet. Johnny said, "Devil, just come on back if you ever want to try again. 'Cause I told you once, you son of a gun,

0: superstar double shot of Corey Kent rounded out with his first Crook and Chase hit 3 years ago called Wild as Her.
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2: I remember him telling me that I was good and that my voice was special.
3: Why'd I go to the doctor? Working on the farm, my heart kept skipping a beat. I didn't think much of it, but my daughters made me get checked out. Turns out I have atrial fibrillation, which increases the risk of stroke about 5 times.
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13: Today will be partly sunny with a high near 80. Winds from the east-southeast at 3 to 8 miles per hour. Tonight, a 20% chance of showers after 3 a.m., with temperatures dropping to around 61. Monday will be mostly sunny with a high near 81, then clear and cool with a low near 58. For more, go to myradiolink.com.
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15: And now, back to the country. The Crook and Chase Countdown. Number nine.

0: Don't Wait from Morgan Wallen, advancing three spaces to reach number nine. And that song, obviously, gives us a little look into Morgan's roots over in East Tennessee, my neck of the woods. Hey, and now we're going to get a very up-close and candid look into country music legend Clint Black's career and life, straight from his own mouth. Lorianne and I, by the way, are going to be hosting a special event Friday at the close-up stage during CMA Fest in Fanfare X.
1: That's right, with Mr. Clint Black, because he has just released his memoir, Killing Time, My Life and Music. So Charlie and I are going to have a lot of fun conversation with Clint about his crazy childhood, his rise to stardom, the good and the bad, and how one special man helped Clint make the decision to finally move to Nashville.
2: My dad was a really great lover of country music, and he was worried about it. So, yeah, because back then, he wouldn't say it years later, but back then he was worried that Alabama was not country enough, which is funny now. You know, but at the time, my dad thought, oh, this is a trend. Uh-oh. Yeah. You know, even though he loved some of their songs, some of them he thought, maybe not, I don't know.
1: They had some rock energy to the stage.
2: Yeah,
1: they sure did.
2: Yeah, and so I remember him telling me that that I was good and that my voice was special, and he started to tear up, and he turned and looked at me, and with really so much emotion, it forever just sticks with me. He looked at me, and he said, I believe you can save country music.
1: Oh, my goodness.
2: Yeah. Oh, cool. Okay, thanks for the pressure, Dad.
1: I was going to say a compliment, but a little bit of pressure.
2: A little bit. And but I knew what that meant to him, and just the thought of it to him. And as the years went on and I was having hits and he was still worried a little, and I would sit him down and I would say, look at this guy, look at her, look at him, look at this band. That's country music, and there's nothing to worry about. You know? And so just trying to put him at ease with, you know, where country music was going. And he loved a lot of it. You know, he was a hardcore country fan, so he didn't love as much of it as I did, but he became convinced that we were going to be all right.
0: Cool.
1: Well, your dad was smart, very brilliant man. You are still making a difference.
2: Thank you.
1: Well, another way Clint Black is making a difference is as a movie producer. He and his wife, Lisa, are executive producers of a movie running on Lifetime. Now, it's based on the love song that Clint wrote for her. Remember, Charlie, when I said I do?
0: Oh, yeah.
1: Well, that is the title of this movie. Now, Clint and Lisa, they're in the movie. They're not the main stars, but they do make a cameo appearance as themselves, Charlie. You'll love this, hosting a relationship podcast.
0: A relationship podcast? Okay.
1: So if you like romance, check out the movie and listen now to the song that inspired it all.

0: Beautiful Things, that is Megan Maroney holding at number 8 here on the Crook and Chase Countdown. That song, incidentally, is on the Cloud 9 album, which was named Best Country Album at the American Music Awards last weekend.
1: Well, now we know why she is on Cloud 9. She's sure winning everything. Hey, we'll take a quick break and be right back with more of this week's hits and a new song from rising star Atlas.
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1: We are Crook and Chase. We're up to number 7 on the countdown. It's Jason Aldean with Don't Tell on Me.

Sleepless in a Hotel Room, that is Luke Combs, still standing strong in the top 10 at number 6 with his multi-week number 1. What a song that's been. Well, for our next artist, it was more like Sleepless in a Semi-Truck. You see, rising star Atlas was driving an 18-wheeler and writing songs while he's out on the road, okay? And before you know it, all this went viral online and led to this moment, a new radio release. See what you think about it. This is Hold My Liquor, brand new from Atlas.

0: No.
1: That is Hate How You Look. Josh Ross, up two more spaces to land at number 5 here on the Crook and Chase Countdown. And he is one of the many artists performing at CMA Fest in Nashville this week. 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
2: Okay, and think about this. 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Okay? Now, stay with us for a visit from Jordan Davis ahead of this fan fest as we have some fun trying to figure out what he calls an autograph.
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0: Standing room only from Tim McGraw here on Crook and Chase. And look for Tim on the big nightly concert at CMA Fest on Saturday night, June 6th at Nissan Stadium.
1: Zach Top, Carly Pierce, Lainey Wilson, and Jordan Davis will all share the stage with him that night. You can get tickets at cmafest.com while they last. But know this, if you plan on approaching Jordan Davis,

0: Davis for an autograph, you might have a little trouble reading it.
1: We won't see your real autograph, but you would sign for a fan. Not talking, we're not going for a writing class, okay?
0: All right. All right, so is it real, Jordan? Okay, that is really chicken scratch.
2: But see, there's a J.
0: There's a J.
1: Where?
2: And then there's
0: the... And the D, is this the D right here?
2: This is the D right here in Jordan. That's the A N.
1: You can't even read yourself.
2: This is a D. No, I am from Louisiana, you know what I'm saying?
0: Wow.
2: And then that's Davis, and then there's the dot for the I.
1: From this angle, it looks like I. Do you collect autographs?
2: I have Nomar Mazara from the Rangers, and I think I have three Ranger players.
1: But Texas Rangers.
2: Only baseball, yeah.
0: Only baseball, huh?
2: Yeah.
0: I heard a devastating statistic that most people within 90 days lose any autograph they got.
2: I don't doubt it one bit.
0: All of the stuff that we're doing is for naught.
2: Yeah.
0: Oh, you have some? Well, who's your most famous?
1: I have Clark Gable. I have Jimmy Durante.
2: That's awesome.
1: I have Spencer Tracy. I have Andrew Jackson that Lorianne and her husband gave me on a document signed in 1832.
2: No way.
1: I got a bunch of them. I've got the cast of Rawhide with Clint Eastwood's autograph on it.
2: Do you really?
1: Yeah. I got a lot of good things.
0: Oh, my gosh.
2: I would love to.
1: Got me a book.
2: Yeah.
1: A big album.
2: That Andrew Jackson one's pretty cool.
0: That's a pretty cool one.
1: It was cool.
2: Yeah.
0: Okay.
1: But see, this is going to be worth some money in a couple weeks.
2: If you can make out of it. I might need to just put in print above
0: that. Yeah. Yeah, no. You may have to. Yeah, that's
1: put a little mark right there, because we put it on eBay. I want to make sure I got it right side up.

0: Moving up from 4 to 3, Riley Green and Change My Mind here on Crook and Chase. Hey, on the way, we'll find out where fellow Alabama friend Ella Langley lands on the chart this week as we reveal a new number one song. We'll be right back.
1: Cashback is not available on gas in New Jersey and Wisconsin.
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10: Today will be partly sunny with a high near 80. Winds from the east-southeast at 3 to 8 miles per hour. Tonight, a 20% chance of showers after 3 a.m., with temperatures dropping to around 61. Monday will be mostly sunny with a high near 81, then clear and cool with a low near 58. For more, go to myradiolink.com.
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13: This is the Crook and Chase Countdown. Number two.

Ella Langley up of Space 2 number 2 with Be Her. And that makes our ACM new male artist, Tucker Wetmore, a three-peat. Following his hits, Wind Up Missing You and 3-2-1, this is Tucker's third time to top our Crook and Chase countdown. This time with Brunette.

0: When it comes to number ones, Tucker Wetmore is now 3 for 3 as Brunette reaches number one on the Crook and Chase Countdown. Tucker's having a big year.
1: And that wraps up the countdown this weekend. Next time, we have a big show with details on how you could win a getaway to see Dan and Shay in concert. Also, Rodney Atkins brings his new album to our Music Row studios. We love the songs he's written. And we'll begin our countdown to America's 250th anniversary with a mesmerizing rendition of our national anthem from rising star Ben Gallagher. This guy is a genius on guitar. And his fellow guitar legend Keith Urban explains why he fell in love with America and just had to move here.
0: Also, the latest from Laura and Elena, who finds herself at a good point in life right now, feeling better than ever. So much so, she just announced a brand new album, which is coming in August, called Stages, as well as a new fall headlining tour beginning in October, and Shane Proffitt will be part of that tour as well. So a lot of exciting things for her. We'll recap it for you. Till then, the Crook and Chase Countdown is a production of Jim Owens Entertainment and distributed around the world by Premier Networks. All rights reserved, 2026. Executive producers, Crook and Chase. Associate producer, Jennifer Herron. And our engineer is Brian Talbot. I'm Charlie Chase.
1: I'm Lorianne Crook. We'll see you next weekend for another big show.
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0: 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It's Kendra. Now, I saw an interesting list online today, and it was 4 signs that your body needs more nutrients. And I just found this so interesting. Okay, so if you have brittle fingernails, okay, that means that you need more iron or protein. If your eyelid is twitching, it could be stress, caffeine, eye strain, or you're low on sleep, and it could be a sign that you're low on magnesium. I used to have to deal with an eyelid twitch, and it was terrible. If your knees keep clicking, it means you might need more vitamin D. And if you bruise easily, you're low on vitamin C or vitamin K. Do you take daily supplements? I do take magnesium and vitamin D every single day. Oh, and collagen, because, you know, I'm up there. We got to have it. We need all the help we can get now, okay?
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0: Stephen Wilson Jr. with Gary on 101.3 WMCI. 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

0: It's Kendra. According to this survey, the worst U.S. landmark, 8% of folks said it was the Hollywood sign. Have you seen it? I have seen it many years ago. You can't get close to it at all. You have to go up this really windy, small road, and, you know, you can't get close to it. So I can see why it made the list. But one of the best U.S. landmarks, and I agree with this, Mount Rushmore was one of the best. There's not many things that I would go see again. I would go see the Grand Canyon again, but I would go see Mount Rushmore. I don't feel like I got enough time. I think I didn't expect it to be as grand. I don't know how to even put it into words, but I definitely would go see it again. Have you seen Mount Rushmore? Would you go look at it again? Did you think that it was impressive? I definitely thought it was impressive. The Hollywood side, eh. What do you think is the worst and best U.S. landmark?
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18: Today will be partly sunny with a high near 80 and an east wind around 6 miles per hour. Tonight, a 20% chance of showers arrives after 4 a.m., with mostly cloudy skies and a low around 61. Monday will be mostly cloudy, then gradually sunny, with a high near 81 and a 20% chance of showers before 10 a.m. Monday night will be mostly clear, with a low around 58. For more, go to myradiolink.com.
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Randy Houser running out of moonlight. Hey, it's Kendra. Let's stay connected off the air as well. Now, you can find me all over social media. Pick your favorite, Facebook, TikTok, Instagram. Just look for Kendra on the radio. I'd love to stay connected with you. I've got one going viral right now on Instagram. It's almost at 1 million hits. We'll see if we make it. Here's Megan Maroney and Beautiful Things.

0: 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Cranks and tunes.
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Looking for some live country? You'll find all the shows that are coming to the Midwest at the WMCI Concert Calendar, powered by Mattoon Mattress at myradiolink.com.

0: John Party, boots off on 101.3 WMCI. It's Kendra. Have you ever started what seemed to be a very cheap hobby, and then suddenly it became very expensive to keep doing it? I saw a complete list online of things like that. For me, it was knitting. And I thought, oh, I'm going to teach myself to knit. And I did. And I'm going to knit everybody a scarf. And so I proceeded to buy a ton of yarn. And in the end, it actually cost me way more money than it would be if I just bought everyone a scarf. And so I successfully completed one scarf, and that's it, just the one. It took me a year to do it because I was, like, really into it to begin with, and then I lost, you know, my attention span. You know, my attention span. It's not great. And so I did finish one, though, and so I'm patting myself on the back for that. What's the hobby that you started, and it was pretty cheap to start and turn into something way not cheap?
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0: it's Kindred. This is so cool. I really kind of want to like get one, but it's a little pricey. Okay, let me just tell you what it is. So it is an AI translator that will turn your pet's sounds into human speech. You heard me right. So it's like a collar, I think, that you put on them. And then it will like study things like your pet's vocal patterns, behavior, and body language to figure out what your pet is trying to say to you. Oh, no, that is so cool. So it's $118. That is a little bit pricey. I know. Can you really put a price on your dog talking to you? Okay. $118. 10,000 people have already pre-ordered one. Okay. But, I don't think they're out yet, but you can Google it if you want to get some more details about it and you want to pre-order it. So I think you would just Google AI powered pet translator. There you go. That's kind of neat.
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7: Today will be partly sunny with a high near 80 and an east wind around 6 miles per hour. Tonight, a 20% chance of showers arrives after 4 a.m., with mostly cloudy skies and a low around 61. Monday will be mostly cloudy, then gradually sunny, with a high near 81 and a 20% chance of showers before 10 a.m. Monday night will be mostly clear, with a low around 58. For more, go to myradiolink.com.
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1: It's Kendra coming up with completely random and useless information. I'm going to tell you why people hated the shopping cart when it was first introduced in 1937. We're going to talk about how much the producers of Gone with the Wind got fined for using the D word in the movie. And I'm going to tell you the only person who's had a number one album over the last 6 decades. I'll tell you who it is. It's coming up with completely random and useless information. First, it's John Morgan with Kid Mice.

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0: Morgan Wallen, don't we, on 101.3 WMCI. It's Kendra with completely random and useless information for your Sunday. Did you know that when the shopping cart was first introduced in 1937, no one liked them? Men found them effeminate, and women found them suggestive of a baby carriage in a bad way. Obviously, they eventually became a hit, and the guy that invented them became a multimillionaire off his royalties. How much did the producers of Gone with the Wind get fined for using the D word in the movie? $5,000. And finally, who is the only person who's had a number one album in 6 decades? Barbra Streisand. So random, so useless for you today. You're welcome.
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0: Iskander, I saw a statistic today that I thought was kind of sad, and it was 1 in 8 people say that they have never cried happy tears. They've never cried happy tears. Nothing has ever brought them so much joy that it brought them to tears. I'm definitely not that. 1 in 8, I have definitely cried happy tears in my life more times than I can even count. And if that's you, my goodness, I hope that you will go, wow, I've never cried happy tears before. Why? And maybe dig a little deeper on nothing's bringing you so much joy that it would bring you to tears. And, you know, and maybe why. Maybe why.
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6: Today will be partly sunny with a high near 80 and an east wind around 6 miles per hour. Tonight, a 20% chance of showers arrives after 4 a.m., with mostly cloudy skies and a low around 61. Monday will be mostly cloudy, then gradually sunny, with a high near 81 and a 20% chance of showers before 10 a.m. Monday night will be mostly clear, with a low around 58. For more, go to myradiolink.com.
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It's Kendra. I want to stay connected with you. Find me on social media, Facebook, TikTok, or Instagram. Here's what's funny to me is that I post content pretty regularly on all of these. Posted the same video on all of them. On Instagram, almost 1 million views. On the others, not even 1,000. Come on.

0: Low Cash, Wrong Hearts on 101.3 WMCI. It's Kendra. This is a real headline that I just read, and it is this. China expects to start full-scale delivery of flying cars in 2027. What? I went and read the whole article, okay? And they are, like, real cars. They're trying to work it out with, like, the aviation over there and stuff. Because I'm just like, how would this even work? Like, there's got to be specific places to fly so people aren't just flying into each other and stuff. It feels like a lot more stuff needs to happen before they're releasing these flying cars. And when are we going to see them? Would you buy a flying car? Can it go faster than one on the road? I have a lot of questions about this that this article did not answer, but I'm going to keep my eye on it. What's your thought on flying cars being out next year?
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0: Dan and Shay Say So on 101.3 WMCI. It's Kendra. Now, if you've got a little one that wants to learn to play pickleball, the Mattoon Pickleball is going to have their inaugural youth pickleball camp June 15th through the 19th. Now, this is open for kids that have completed third through the eighth grade. It is limited to the first 24 to sign up per age group. So I would, you know, make sure that you get them signed up. Registration starts tomorrow at 9 a.m. To register, scan the QR code at the Mattoon Pickleball Facebook page, or you can give them a call at 217-254-3543. It's 254-3543.
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0: It's Kendra. I hope you're ready. It's time for my nearly impossible quiz. It's nearly impossible, so I will give you a hint a little bit later to help you get it right today. Let's jump in. About 10% of people say that they've broken up with someone because of this. What did they break up with that person? They broke up with them specifically for this reason. What reason is it? Now, it's only around 10%, so keep that in mind. Think about it. Keep listening. I'm going to narrow it down with a hint coming up in just a little bit. After Keith Urban, days go by.
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10: A slight chance of showers arrives late tonight, mainly after 4 a.m., with mostly cloudy skies and a low around 61. Monday brings a slight chance of showers and thunderstorms early, then partly sunny with a high near 79. Monday night clears up with a low around 58, followed by a sunny Tuesday with a high near 79. For more, go to myradiolink.com.
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It's Kendra. About 10% of people say they've broken up with someone because of this. What is it? It's my nearly impossible quiz. Here's a hint. It's a particular noise that the person makes that makes them break up with them. What noise would make someone break up with someone? What noise is it? All right, that's your hint. Keep thinking about it and keep listening. I'll give you the answer in just a little bit. First, Josh Ross, Hate How You.

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0: Alexandra Kay, straight for the heart on 101.3 WMCI. It's Kendra. Let's see how you did today on my nearly impossible quiz. I don't know if you got it right today or not. Let's see. About 10% of people say they've broken up with someone because of this. What made them break up with someone because of this? What was it? I gave you a hint and said it's a particular noise that the person made. It's their laugh. About 10% of people say they've broken up with someone because of their laugh. Wow, that's got to be a super annoying laugh. It's got to be more to it. It can't just be their laugh. I find that so hard to believe that that's the thing that made you break up with them. There had to be other things you didn't like besides just their laugh. Come on, right?
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0: 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It's Kendra. 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

0: It's Kendra. I gotta admit, I was a little bit relieved to actually see that I am not the only one that suffers from this. Okay, this has just happened to me in probably like the last 7 or 8 years where I will get, I'm embarrassed to admit this. Okay, I'm just gonna say it. I sometimes will get confused about left or right. Don't laugh at me. Like, I'm looking. I know this is my left hand. I know this is my right hand. I write with my right hand. I understand all of that. But, like, sometimes someone will say, go left, and I'll go right. Like, no thought to it whatsoever. My husband, we joke about it because it's happened, like, so many times. It's embarrassing. And I know my left from right. I don't even know why my brain gets, like, meh about it sometimes. But I just read this whole article where it's normal. And it actually happens to more people than not. Do you ever, like, just confuse it? Does it ever happen to you?
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8: A slight chance of showers arrives late tonight, mainly after 4 a.m., with mostly cloudy skies and a low around 61. Monday brings a slight chance of showers and thunderstorms early, then partly sunny with a high near 79. Monday night clears up with a low around 58, followed by a sunny Tuesday with a high near 79. For more, go to myradiolink.com.
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0: Luke Combs, Be By You on 101.3 WMCI. It's Kendra. Here's a question for you. Answer honestly. If you have a loaf of bread in front of you, you see a couple of pieces that have a little bit of mold on it. Do you throw out the entire loaf, or do you just throw out the pieces that are moldy and then quickly eat the rest of the loaf of bread? Okay, in my younger days, would have just thrown out those pieces. Am I embarrassed to admit that? I don't know. I wasn't taught any different. That's probably what my mom did, I think. But foodandwine.com says that if you see some mold spots, many more mold spores are present that are not visible to the naked eye, and you need to throw out the entire loaf of bread. How do you feel about that in today's economy? Would you throw out the whole loaf of bread if you saw just a couple of pieces that had mold on it? I mean, I don't eat bread anymore, so I don't have to worry about it. But I think now, after reading more about it, I would throw out the whole loaf. Where you stand with it.
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0: Youth Pickleball Camp, June 15th through 19th. 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

0: Kenny Chesney with Carry On. It's Kendra. It's time for me to get out of here. Have a wonderful rest of your day. Enjoy the last day of May. Now, I will meet you back here next weekend. Before I go, let me leave you with a positively positive thought from Roy Williams. You ready? Be led by your dreams, not by your problems. Have a great rest of your day. Bye. Love ya.
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7: A slight chance of showers arrives late tonight, mainly after 4 a.m., with mostly cloudy skies and a low around 61. Monday brings a slight chance of showers and thunderstorms early, then partly sunny with a high near 79. Monday night clears up with a low around 58, followed by a sunny Tuesday with a high near 79. For more, go to myradiolink.com.
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7: A slight chance of showers arrives late tonight, mainly after 4 a.m., with mostly cloudy skies and a low around 61. Monday brings a slight chance of showers and thunderstorms early, then partly sunny with a high near 79. Monday night clears up with a low around 58, followed by a sunny Tuesday with a high near 79. For more, go to MyRadioLink.com.
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